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1: Partly cloudy and pleasant this evening, cooler overnight, lows in the lower to middle 50s.

as we turn less humid. Partly sunny and very warm Friday, not as humid, with highs in the lower to middle 80s. Mostly cloudy skies Friday night, with a chance of showers late. Lows in the upper 50s to lower 60s. A mix of clouds and sunshine Saturday, with a small chance of a few showers. Very warm with highs of 80 to 85 degrees. I'm meteorologist David Boyd in the Storm Track File with the Center.

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all alone one Sunday morning with this song stuck in my head. And in that moment, something or someone spoke to me. They said there was still a verse that needed to be written for this song. And to get up and write it down. There's a book that's sitting in your house somewhere that could use some dusting off. There's a man who died for all our sins.

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1: Partly cloudy and pleasant this evening, cooler overnight. Lows in the lower to middle 50s as we turn less humid. Partly sunny and very warm Friday, not as humid, with highs in the lower to middle 80s. Mostly cloudy skies Friday night with a chance of showers late. Lows in the upper 50s to lower 60s. A mix of clouds and sunshine Saturday with a small chance of a few showers. Very warm with highs of 80 to 85 degrees. I'm meteorologist David Boyd in the Storm Track 5 Weather Center.

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0: made it back. It's another Thursday night edition right here with your pal Sam Reese on 93.9 WMEV. Just in the next hour, we've got some great music coming your way. Some Megan Maroney, some Lee Bryce, Waylon Jennings, Chris Jansen, Ella Langley, Brett Eldridge, Keith Urban, and so much more. We're going to tell some good stories, maybe tell some funny stories. But before all that, we're going to take a look at your weather. So keep it tuned in, keep it turned up, and keep it right here on 93.9 WMEV, your hometown country station forever, ever, ever.
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3: Partly cloudy and pleasant this evening. Cooler overnight. Lows in the lower to middle 50s as we turn less humid. Partly sunny and very warm Friday. Not as humid with highs in the lower to middle 80s. Mostly cloudy skies Friday night with a chance of showers late. Lows in the upper 50s to lower 60s. A mix of clouds and sunshine Saturday with a small chance of a few showers. Very warm with highs of 80 to 85 degrees. I'm meteorologist David Boyd in the Storm Track File with the Center.

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0: Well, you might have time. Hi, this is your pal Sam Reese right here on 93.9 WMEV. Well, today is National World Passion Fruit Martini Day. It is also National Brisket Day, and it is also National Burger Day. I don't know how much luck you're gonna have finding a burger or a brisket at this time of night, but did you know Americans consume somewhere between 55 billion hamburgers a year? Not by just one person, of course, but with the average American consuming about 3 burgers a week. The burger, as we have come to know it, is long believed to have been invented in Seymour, Wisconsin, in 1885 by a man named Charles R. Negrin, who got the idea to smash a meatball between two pieces of bread and then sold it at the Seymour Fair. Now you know. Next up, we've got some Ella Langley and some Brett Eldridge. So keep it tuned in, keep it turned up, and keep it right here on 93.9 WMEV.
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0: Well, wherever you are, whatever you're doing, I want to say thank you. Hi, this is your pal Sam Reese right here on 93.9 WMEV. Whether you're driving down the road, whether you're sitting at an establishment, whether you're working these late night hours, I just want to say thank you for tuning in. Thank you for tuning in to WMEV, and thank you for tuning in and putting up with me for 3 hours. You deserve an award. 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Because next up, we have a huge marathon. It's an extra long stretch of country music featuring some Cameron Marlowe, Travis Tritt, Hudson Westbrook, Darius Rucker, and Megan Maroney. So, what you're going to want to do is keep it tuned in, keep it turned up, and keep it right here on 93.9 WMEV, your hometown country station forever.
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0: Well, do you eat the same thing every day? Hi, this is your pal Sam Reese right here on 93.9 WMEV. Well, if you do eat the same thing every day, you're not boring. You're on to something. Researchers say eating the same lunch every day can actually be a smart move, especially if you're trying to eat healthier or simplify your routine. The big idea is it cuts down on decisions fatigue, so you're not wasting time or energy figuring out what's on the menu for today. But experts say having a go-to healthy lunch can help you control portions, stay consistent, keep your calories under control, and even support weight loss over time. Basically, when you remove the guesswork, it's easier just to stick to good habits. Now you know. Next up, we're going to take a look at your weather, and then we've got some Jacob Hackworth and some Florida Georgia Line, and then some Alabama. So keep it tuned in, keep it turned up, and keep it right here on 93.9 WMEV.
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4: Partly cloudy and pleasant this evening, cooler overnight. Lows in the lower to middle 50s as we turn less humid. Partly sunny and very warm Friday, not as humid, with highs in the lower to middle 80s. Mostly cloudy skies Friday night with a chance of showers late. Lows in the upper 50s to lower 60s. A mix of clouds and sunshine Saturday, the small chance of a few showers. Very warm with highs of 80 to 85 degrees. I'm meteorologist David Boyd in the Storm Track File with the Center.

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0: 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Hi, this is your pal Sam Reese right here on 93.9 WMEV. Well, there are many things that you can ruin a cruise vacation with. Maybe seasickness, norovirus, overeating at the buffet. But now, you can add burnt feet to that list. The Carnival Cruise Line passenger is actually suing the company after he says he suffered severe burns on a ship's pool deck. According to a lawsuit filed in Florida, George Luis Alvaro Nunez claims that he got second-degree burns on his feet while walking around barefoot between a pool and a deck chair aboard the Carnival Magic. He alleges that the deck's surface was dangerously hot and that there was no warning signs. The suit also claims Carnival had prior knowledge of similar incidents, citing dozens of complaints and earlier warnings about deck material overheating. Nunez is seeking more than $5 million in damages, accusing the company of negligence and reckless disregard for passenger safety. Carnival has not commented on the situation. Next up, we've got some Ty Myers and some Jason Aldean, so keep it tuned in, keep it turned up, keep it right here on 93.9 WMEV.
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1: Well, here's something you don't hear about every day. Hi, this is your pal Sam Reese right here on 93.9 WMEV. Well, police in Nebraska say that a woman was injured in a bizarre accident outside of a convenience store when a dog accidentally fired a shotgun. Yeah, you heard that right. The incident happened in Scottsbluff last weekend. Authorities say that a man had parked his truck and gone inside the store, leaving the dog in the back. Then the animal moved around in the back seat and somehow pulled the trigger on a loaded shotgun inside his vehicle. The gun discharged through the truck's door, and a pellet struck a woman who was stopped at a nearby traffic light with her arm resting outside the window. She was taken to the hospital with non-life-threatening injuries. Police say the case remains under investigation, and they're using it to remind people that it's illegal and dangerous to have a loaded shotgun in a vehicle. Now you know. Next up, we have a huge marathon coming your way featuring some Chase McDaniel, Tim McGraw, Gavin Adcock, Lady A, and Kane Brown. So keep it tuned in, keep it turned up, and keep it right here on 93.9 WMEV.
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so I can't complain. Yeah, I got 87 in the tank, y'all. It's a hand-me-downer, but it cranks, y'all. Sure, it rocks, it's a little pain,

0: Pokemon booming. Hi, this is your pal Sam Reese right here on 93.9 WMEV. Well, Pokemon was introduced 30 years ago in 1996, and it could be argued that it has never been more popular than today, considering that a whopping 10 billion Pokemon cards were printed last year, and that still wasn't enough to stop shortages and scalping. The world's population is around 8.3 billion people. That means more Pokemon cards were printed than there are human beings on planet Earth. Now you know. Pokemon's not for me, but if it is for you, you might want to get out there and start shopping, because it looks like there's going to be a shortage again. Next up, we're going to take a look at your weather, and then we've got some Don Williams and some Tucker Wetmore. So keep it tuned in, keep it turned up, and keep it right here on 93.9 WMEV.
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8: WMEV weather. Partly cloudy skies and pleasant tonight. Cooler with lows in the lower to middle 50s as we turn less humid. Partly sunny and very warm Friday, not as humid with highs in the lower to middle 80s. Mostly cloudy skies Friday night with a chance of showers late. Lows in the upper 50s to lower 60s. A mix of clouds and sunshine on Saturday with a small chance of a few spotty showers. Very warm with highs of 80 to 85 degrees. I'm meteorologist David Boyd in the Storm Track File with the Center.

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1: Hi, this is your pal Sam Reese right here on 93.9 WMEV. Well, scientists in California are using heat-sensing artificial intelligence to protect gray whales from colliding with ships in the San Francisco Bay. The newly launched Whale Spotter system uses thermal cameras placed on islands and local ferries to detect warm breath of a whale as it blows against the cold ocean water. The AI instantly identifies these heat signatures and uploads them in real time with tracking data to a digital map for ship captains so they can adjust their paths and safely steer clear of the animals. Now you know. Next up, we got some Jason Aldean, Jelly Roll, and some Luke Combs. So keep it tuned in, keep it turned up, and keep it right here on 93.9 WMEV.

day, Potts Farm was a place to go. Load a truck up, hit the dirt road. 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King and the Can and the Marlboro Man. Jack and Jim were a few good men. 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Watch your mouth. 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I'm tired of talking, man. Y'all ain't listening to Modo.

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0: Well, that just about does it for me. Hi, this is your pal, Sam Reese. I hope you've had as much fun as I have, because it's been a blast. But I promise you, the party's not over yet. Up next, we've got some Dan and Shay, some Brantley Gilbert, Carrie Underwood, Riley Green, Zach Brown Band, David Lee Murphy, and Big and Rich. So you're not going to want to miss all that. It's going to be a bunch of fun. But I will also be back in here on Saturday morning from 10 o'clock to 2 p.m. So you're not going to want to miss that either. We're going to have a lot of fun. But until next time, keep it tuned in. Keep it turned up and keep it right here on 93.9 WMEV. This is your pal, Sam Reese, the radio auctioneer, signing off. I'll see you later.
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6: Partly cloudy skies and pleasant tonight. Cooler with lows in the lower to middle 50s as we turn less humid. Partly sunny and very warm Friday, not as humid, with highs in the lower to middle 80s. Mostly cloudy skies Friday night with a chance of showers late. Lows in the upper 50s to lower 60s. A mix of clouds and sunshine on Saturday with a small chance of a few spotty showers. Very warm with highs of 80 to 85 degrees. I'm meteorologist David Boyd in the Storm Track Foul Weather Center.

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5: Partly cloudy skies and pleasant tonight. Cooler with lows in the lower to middle 50s as we turn less humid. Partly sunny and very warm Friday. Not as humid with highs in the lower to middle 80s. Mostly cloudy skies Friday night with a chance of showers late. Lows in the upper 50s to lower 60s. A mix of clouds and sunshine on Saturday with a small chance of a few spotty showers. Very warm with highs of 80 to 85 degrees. I'm meteorologist David Boyd in the Storm Track Foul Weather Center.

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3: I was all but 22, I think, at the time. I'd been out on the road, lonely at night. And it'd been a while, so it was on my mind. Well, I saw him walk in with his cowboy hat. 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
4: Cloudy skies and pleasant tonight. Cooler with lows in the lower to middle 50s as we turn less humid. Partly sunny and very warm Friday. Not as humid with highs in the lower to middle 80s. Mostly cloudy skies Friday night with a chance of showers late. Lows in the upper 50s to lower 60s. A mix of clouds and sunshine on Saturday with a small chance of a few spotty showers. Very warm with highs of 80 to 85 degrees. I'm meteorologist David Boyd in the Storm Track File with the Center.

of Houston. Let me sit down and buy you a beer. Your presence is welcome with me and my friend here. 'Cause this is a hangout of mine. I come here quite often to listen to music and to taste

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0: 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Coming up on the countdown this weekend, the legendary Clint Black joins us in studio, and we'll find out if Cody Johnson can keep the number one song for a second straight week. 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
3: WMEV weather. Partly cloudy skies and pleasant tonight. Cooler with lows in the lower 20s.

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0: AP News, I'm Marcela Sanchez. AP correspondent Ed Donahue reports on possible progress in talks with Iran.
1: A source tells the AP U.S. and Iranian negotiators have reached a tentative agreement to extend the ceasefire. It would mean a 60-day extension of the ceasefire. Talks would start on Iran's nuclear program. The war and the closing of the Strait of Hormuz sent oil prices soaring. Treasury Secretary Scott Bessent says President Trump has not signed off on this, and he has several red lines.
2: Iran has to turn over their highly enriched uranium. They cannot pursue a nuclear weapon. And the Strait of Hormuz, back to your question on energy, has to free transit. Navigation of the seas has to be free and open as it was before.
1: The memorandum makes clear Iran would not be able to impose tolls on the Strait of Hormuz if it goes through.
2: The oil market is going to be very well supplied on the other side of this, and that we could see prices come down very quickly.
1: One official says there are still questions about whether President Trump will accept the proposal. Ed Donahue, Washington.
0: Congress members investigating the Jeffrey Epstein sexual abuse cases are questioning former Attorney General Pam Bondi today. She's expected to be asked about how she oversaw the botched release of the Epstein case files. Treasury Secretary Scott Bessent says his department has prepared the design for a $250 bill featuring President Trump, adding that authorizing the new currency will be up to lawmakers on Capitol Hill. A rocket belonging to Jeff Bezos' Blue Origin exploded on the launch pad in Florida last night. Blue Origin says it happened during an engine firing test. Nobody was injured. More stories at apnews.com. This is AP News.
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1: From the 93.9 WMEV newsroom, I'm Kevin Castle. The Board of Visitors at Virginia Tech tweaked bylaws last month to elect John Rosovich to a third term as university rector. Rosovich, an appointee of Governor Glenn Youngkin, was relieved of his duties by Governor Abigail Spanberger, citing a code of conduct violation of

0: school and state regulations. The move comes as Tech begins the search process to replace President Tim Sands, who announced his retirement last week. House Minority Leader Terry Kilgore says Spanberger owes Tech alumni, school leaders, and the Commonwealth an explanation for Rosevich's firing and the alleged violation.
1: Virginia Governor Abigail Spanberger has requested the Virginia Attorney General's Office investigate the 2025 homicide of a Wallens Ridge State Prison inmate. Aubrey McKay died on June 4, 2025, while serving a sentence at the Big Stone Gap facility. The Virginia Department of Corrections confirmed his death as being investigated as a homicide and said at least one officer was either reprimanded or placed on leave. The Virginia Medical Examiner's Office listed McKay's cause of death as multifactorial asphyxia. Virginia State Police also confirmed it's investigating the case. The Smith County Commonwealth's attorney has confirmed it will no longer be involved in the case after Wise County said earlier it would not oversee the case due to the nature of the investigation. I'm Jay Patricks.
0: Chilhowee Mayor Gary Henniger continues to gain strength following a serious car collision on Interstate 81 that kept him in the hospital for 2 months. Henniger and wife Mary had extensive medical stays to recover from injuries such as a fractured hip, broken ribs, and leg contusions. He tells the Smith County News that the calls, visits, and prayers from residents and friends helped in the process, while town officials kept him appraised of council events. 493.9 WMEV News. I'm Kevin Castle.
2: News. I'm Marcela Sanchez. U.S. and Iranian negotiators have reached a tentative agreement to extend the ceasefire by 60 days. That's according to a U.S. official who also told the AP there will be new talks on Iran's nuclear program. Vice President J.D. Vance confirmed the tentative agreement, but it's not clear if President Trump will sign it. Vance spoke with reporters yesterday when he arrived at Joint Base Andrews.
3: And we're in a position where we could substantially set back their nuclear program, not just during the term of this president, but over the long term.
2: AP correspondent Ben Thomas reports global diplomats are drawing attention to Russia's escalating missile attacks on Ukraine.
4: Moscow's direct threat to kill foreign diplomats in Kiev is a public announcement of a war crime.
5: EU Foreign Policy Chief Kaya Kallas, referring to Russia's warning to foreign diplomats to leave Ukraine's capital before Moscow launches what it calls systemic strikes.
6: The death spiral must stop.
5: British intelligence estimates almost 500,000 Russian soldiers have been killed since the conflict began, but UN Secretary General Antonio Guterres drew the Security Council's attention to the civilian toll.
6: More than 15,000 civilians have been killed.
5: And he says this year's been the worst.
6: In the first 4 months of this year, more civilians have been killed in Ukraine than in the same period in 2025.
5: He warns the recent escalation risks.
6: The known and unintended consequences.
5: I'm Ben Thomas.
2: Former Attorney General Pam Bondi will face questioning from House lawmakers investigating Jeffrey Epstein's sexual abuse cases. She's expected to be asked about how she oversaw the botched release of the Epstein case files. World shares mostly advanced today, and oil and U.S. futures edged 0.1% higher. This is AP News.
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12: We're expecting partly sunny skies today. Very warm temperatures, just not quite as humid as what we've had the past few days. High temperatures will be back to the low to mid 80s. West winds less than 10 miles per hour. And then for tonight, mostly cloudy skies, a couple showers late, not as cool.

Overnight lows in the upper 50s and lower 60s. Mostly cloudy skies early on Saturday, then a mix of clouds and sunshine. Looks like a chance of a few showers mainly in the morning. High temperatures in the upper 70s, low 80s. From Storm Track 5 Weather Center, I'm meteorologist Kit Alexander.

0: 93.9 WMEV, fellow by the name of Zach John King. Get to drinking. Good morning. Welcome to Friday. You are in the hen house, sitting in for Bobby Lynn on this Friday morning. Glad to have you with us right here, 93.9 WMEV. Kind of a, partly cloudy type morning. A little dew and a little mist in the air. We got 51 degrees here at 93.9 WMEV. Don't forget, coming up a little bit later on this morning, your chance to join the winners. Somebody going to win some tickets to see Aaron Lewis live with the Stateliners Saturday, June 6th at Hard Rock Live in Bristol. That's coming up. 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Good morning.
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0: From the 93.9 WMEV Newsroom, I'm Kevin Castle. The Board of Visitors at Virginia Tech tweaked bylaws last month to elect John Rosovich to a third term as university rector. Rosovich, an appointee of Governor Glenn Youngkin, was relieved of his duties by Governor Abigail Spanberger, citing a code of conduct violation of school and state regulations. The move comes as Tech begins the search process to replace President Tim Sands, who announced his retirement last week. House Minority Leader Terry Kilgore says Spanberger owes Tech alumni, school leaders, and the Commonwealth an explanation for Rosovich's firing and the alleged violation.
1: Virginia Governor Abigail Spanberger has requested the Virginia Attorney General's office investigate the 2025 homicide of a Wallens Ridge State Prison inmate. Aubrey McKay died on June 4, 2025, while serving a sentence at the Big Stone Gap facility. The Virginia Department of Corrections confirmed his death as being investigated as a homicide and said at least one officer was either reprimanded or placed on leave. The Virginia Medical Examiner's Office listed McKay's cause of death as multifactorial asphyxia. Virginia State Police also confirmed it's investigating the case. The Smith County Commonwealth's attorney has confirmed it will no longer be involved in the case after Wise County said earlier it would not oversee the case due to the nature of the investigation. I'm Jay Patricks.
0: Chilhowee Mayor Gary Henniger continues to gain strength following a serious car collision on Interstate 81 that kept him in the hospital for 2 months. Henniger and wife Mary had extensive medical stays to recover from injuries such as a fractured hip, broken ribs, and leg contusions. He tells the Smith County News that the calls, visits, and prayers from residents and friends helped in the process, while town officials kept him appraised of council events. For 93.9 WMEV News, I'm Kevin Castle.
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4: And for today, a mix of sun and clouds and a high at 82. Tonight, mostly cloudy, low 59. Saturday, a mix of sun and clouds with a high at 78. Saturday night, partly cloudy, low 53. Sunday, cloudy with a high at 77. Sunday night, mostly cloudy, chance of showers overnight, low 59. Monday morning, rain showers, partly sunny in the afternoon, and a high at 77. Partly cloudy skies, 51, 93.9 WMEV. 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

93.9 WMEV, Mr. Scotty McCreary and Cab in a Solo. Good morning, the hen in for Bobby Lynn on this Friday morning. Glad to have you with us right here, 93.9 WMEV. Hey, we've got something to give away a little bit later on this morning. I've got passes to see Aaron Lewis live with the Stateliner Saturday, June 6th at the Hard Rock Live in Bristol. You must be 21 to win, and you must be 21 to attend. So keep listening for your cue to call a little bit later on this morning and join the winners right here, 93.9 WMEV. Here's something from the absolutely weird file. A Chicago man vacationing in the Florida Keys has extended his stay, but he'll have to spend the extra time in jail. Police say 38-year-old John Mack facing multiple charges after he walked out of a bar drunk and then stole a police car. Yeah, good thinking. Well, which he wasn't thinking, which he used to drive to another bar. Officers caught up to him outside the second bar and say he resisted arrest. He also refused a breathalyzer test and didn't even have a valid driver's license. He's now charged with DUI

theft, including stealing law enforcement equipment and reckless driving. My goodness. Ah, gotta watch out what we do. 93.9 WMEV. Ella Langley choosing Texas on a Friday.

0: 93.9 WMEV, that's Hudson Westbrook, and painted you a pretty. Well, coming your way at the top of the hour, it is world and national news, also local and regional news. Well, talking about local news, you've heard the reports about local news dying out, but it seems young people might just save it. Seems that even though Gen Z lives on social media, when it comes to what actually affects their lives, they lean into local news. The reason? National headlines can feel overwhelming and distant. Local news, on the other hand, answers the question young people really care about: what's happening where I live. Things like local rent hikes, transit changes, and school decisions are the things that shape people's daily lives. And for young adults, it's more relatable and useful than doom-scrolling crises around the world. So there you have the local news coming up right here, 93.9 WMEV. Also, next hour, somebody going to win some tickets to see Aaron Lewis in concert at the Hard Rock Live on June 6th. That's Hard Rock Live Bristol. Must be 21 to win and attend. 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Also next hour, laughter at 20 after, bad dad jokes. Tracy Lawrence is on the way next. 93.9 WMEV.
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1: From the 93.9 WMEV newsroom, I'm Jay Patricks. U.S. Congressman Morgan Griffith delivering news Thursday of a

0: $1.1 million grant for the St. Charles Health Council in Lee County to continue to test and advise patients on care for black lung disease. Additional dollars for Stone Mountain Health Services were awarded in a $5 million funding package 1 week ago as part of President Trump's plan to assist rural health care. Gun checks have resumed in Virginia. Here's Kevin Castle.
1: Second Amendment and pro-gun proponents are criticizing the Spanberger administration as background checks for private gun purchases in Virginia have resumed after an emergency clause by the governor was placed in gun reform legislation during the winter session. A circuit court ruling from last year found the checks unconstitutional and granted an injunction to stop them in October. The Virginia State Police has revamped its website to include options for background checks through its agency. I'm Kevin Castle.
0: And few details were released Thursday evening about an incident at the Supermax Red Onion State Prison. A statement from the Department of Corrections says two Red Onion correctional officers were assaulted by an inmate at the Wise County facility. The injuries required the officers to be transported to an area hospital, according to the agency. It marks the second reported incident at Red Onion involving prisoners and guards. Correctional officials said four Red Onion personnel were ambushed by inmates, including one member of the MS-13 crime gang, and received serious injuries. For 93.9 WMEV News, I'm Jay Patricks.
2: Marcela Sanchez. U.S. and Iranian negotiators reached a tentative agreement to extend the ceasefire and the three-month-old war by 60 days. That's according to a U.S. official who also told the AP there will be new talks on Iran's nuclear program. Iran did not immediately confirm any deal. Vice President J.D. Vance confirmed there was a tentative agreement, but said it was unclear if President Trump would approve it. The top federal prosecutor in Chicago yesterday denied that his office had opened an investigation into E. Jean Carroll. She's the longtime advice columnist who alleged President Trump sexually assaulted her in a New York department store 30 years ago. The federal prosecutor's announcement came hours after multiple news organizations reported that the Justice Department was investigating whether she had lied during the course of civil litigation against Trump. At a rally in support of Carroll, Sonia Osorio, president of Women's Justice Now, says the new investigation is vindictive.
3: We are here today outraged and here to condemn the Department of Justice for launching an investigation into E. Jean Carroll. We all know what this is about. This is retribution from Donald Trump.
2: A man wanted in connection with three killings was arrested yesterday after a massive search of Hawaii's Big Island. Jacob Baker is suspected in the deaths of three men. A rocket belonging to Jeff Bezos' Blue Origin exploded on the launch pad in Florida last night. Blue Origin says it happened during an engine firing test. Nobody was injured. Markets in Japan and South Korea hit fresh records as world shares mostly advanced. Oil prices slipped, but remain above pre-war levels. And U.S. futures edged 0.1% higher. More stories at apnews.com. This is AP News.
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8: WMEV weather. We're expecting partly sunny skies today. Very warm temperatures, just not quite as humid as what we've had the past few days. High temperatures will be back to the low to mid 80s. West winds less than 10 miles per hour. And then for tonight, mostly cloudy skies, a couple showers late, not as cool. Overnight lows in the upper 50s and lower 60s. Mostly cloudy skies early on Saturday, then a mix of clouds and sunshine. Looks like a chance of a few showers mainly in the morning.

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1: Did you hear what they put out? That the 10 most dangerous foods you can eat while driving. What do you guys think? Throw me out some food you think would be dangerous. What is that? Raisins? What?
2: Spaghetti.
1: Ribs. Hey, there you go. Number one on the list, ribs. They had a brother near Northern California, 10 car pileup, ribs all over the freeway. Three of them down his throat. You can't dip ribs and drive. Well, that wasn't what blew me away. What blew me away was number two on the list, French fries. Can you imagine you're driving in your car, you're flying, you're moving, and you're eating your French fries. All of a sudden, one of them drops down between your legs. And now you got a whole bag of fries here, but you want that one fry that just keeps easing up under your butt. You just want that fry. I don't know why you want that fry. Now you're doing 75 miles an hour, and you got a whole bag of fries right here, but you don't want that fry. You want that one fry that you're working to hit the gas and then go, and you don't want them to find you this way, because if they did, they'd be like, oh, you wanted that fry. Let it go. It will be warm later, and you can eat it, because it's been sitting up under your butt.
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4: For today, a mix of sun and clouds with a high at 82. Tonight, mostly cloudy, low 59. Saturday, mix of sun and clouds, high 78. Saturday night, partly cloudy, low 53. And for Sunday, cloudy with a high at 77. Mix of sun and clouds, 52, 93.9 WMEV. Blake Shelton, Gwen Stefani.
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0: And good morning. 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

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U.S. Congressman Morgan Griffith delivering news Thursday of a $1.1 million grant for the St. Charles Health Council in Lee County to continue to test and advise patients on care for black lung disease.

0: Additional dollars for Stone Mountain Health Services were awarded in a $5 million funding package 1 week ago as part of President Trump's plan to assist rural health care. Gun checks have resumed in Virginia. Here's Kevin Castle.
1: Second Amendment and pro-gun proponents are criticizing the Spanberger administration as background checks for private gun purchases in Virginia have resumed after an emergency clause by the governor was placed in gun reform legislation during the winter session. A circuit court ruling from last year found the checks unconstitutional and granted an injunction to stop them in October. The Virginia State Police has revamped its website to include options for background checks through its agency. I'm Kevin Castle.
0: And few details were released Thursday evening about an incident at the Supermax Red Onion State Prison. A statement from the Department of Corrections says two Red Onion correctional officers were assaulted by an inmate at the Wise County facility. The injuries required the officers to be transported to an area hospital, according to the agency. It marks the second reported incident at Red Onion involving prisoners and guards. Correctional officials said four Red Onion personnel were ambushed by inmates, including one member of the MS-13 crime gang, and received serious injuries. For 93.9 WMEV News, I'm Jay Patricks.
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0: 93.9 WMEV, Kelsey Ballerini and Hole in the Bottle. Good morning. Hey, don't forget, coming up next hour, your chance to join the winners. Somebody going to go see Aaron Lewis live with the State Signers Saturday, June 6th at Hard Rock Live in Bristol. 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I like my baked beans, but I don't think I want them flavored like this. 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I'm like my regular Bush's baked bean. Yes.
1: 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Good morning. It's time for the Good Morning Wake Up Show's Bad Dad Jokes. 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
0: Well, it's time now for Bad Dad Jokes right here on 93.9 WMEV. Yeah. And go ahead and laugh there, Scooby. Hey, why did the banana go to the doctor? He wasn't peeling very well. Anyway, why don't scientists trust atoms? They make everything up.

0: Why don't we tell secrets on a farm? Because potatoes have eyes, corn has ears, and beans stalk. All right, for the final one today, did you hear about the incident at the peanut factory? The nuts were assaulted. 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

0: From the 93.9 WMEV Newsroom, I'm Jay Patricks. U.S. Congressman Morgan Griffith delivering news Thursday of a $1.1 million grant for the St. Charles Health Council in Lee County to continue to test and advise patients on care for black lung disease. Additional dollars for Stone Mountain Health Services were awarded in a $5 million funding package 1 week ago as part of President Trump's plan to assist rural health care. Gun checks have resumed in Virginia. Here's Kevin Castle.
1: Second Amendment and pro-gun proponents are criticizing the Spanberger administration as background checks for private gun purchases in Virginia have resumed after an emergency clause by the governor was placed in gun reform legislation during the winter session. A circuit court ruling from last year found the checks unconstitutional and granted an injunction to stop them in October. The Virginia State Police has revamped its website to include options for background checks through its agency. I'm Kevin Castle.
0: And few details were released Thursday evening about an incident at the Supermax Red Onion State Prison. A statement from the Department of Corrections says two Red Onion correctional officers were assaulted by an inmate at the Wise County facility. The injuries required the officers to be transported to an area hospital, according to the agency. It marks the second reported incident at Red Onion involving prisoners and guards. Correctional officials said four Red Onion personnel were ambushed by inmates, including one member of the MS-13 crime gang, and received serious injuries. For 93.9 WMEV News, I'm Jay Patricks.
2: I'm Marcela Sanchez. Former Attorney General Pam Bondi will appear today before House lawmakers investigating Jeffrey Epstein's sexual abuse cases. She's expected to face questions on how she oversaw the botched release of the Epstein case files. U.S. and Iranian negotiators reached a tentative agreement to extend the ceasefire by 60 days. A U.S. official also told the AP there will be new talks on Iran's nuclear program. Iran did not immediately confirm any deal. Vice President J.D. Vance confirmed there was a tentative agreement, but it's unclear if President Trump will approve it. A court in Kenya has suspended a U.S. plan for an Ebola quarantine facility for Americans. AP correspondent Charles Deledes.

0: Asma reports.
1: The suspension of the American plan to set up a quarantine facility for Americans for a rare type of Ebola virus follows a backlash by medical workers and activists. A Trump administration official had said on Wednesday the U.S. was planning to send Americans who are exposed to Ebola while abroad to this new facility in Kenya instead of flying them home. It's unclear where in Kenya the new facility will be built or whether the Kenyan government had signed off on the plan. Nairobi only revealing discussions with the U.S. on support for Ebola preparedness generally. Secretary of State Marco Rubio has said Washington intends to commit $13.5 million toward Kenya's Ebola plans.
0: Guatemalan President Bernardo Arevalo has denied that there is an agreement with the U.S. for anti-drug trafficking operations in Guatemala. The comments come after the New York Times reported that the Central American nation agreed to carry out joint strikes. Arevalo clarified there is only a request within existing agreements and emphasized that any collaboration aligns with Guatemalan law. This is AP News.
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6: WMEV weather. We're expecting partly sunny skies today. Very warm temperatures, just not quite as humid as what we've had the past few days. High temperatures will be back to the low to mid 80s. West winds less than 10 miles per hour. And then for tonight, mostly cloudy skies, a couple showers late, not as cool. Overnight lows in the upper 50s and lower 60s. Mostly cloudy skies early on Saturday, then a mix of clouds and sunshine. Looks like a chance of a few showers mainly in the morning. High temperatures in the upper 70s, low 80s. From Storm Track 5 Weather Center, I'm meteorologist Kit Alexander.

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5: We're expecting partly sunny skies today. Very warm temperatures, just not quite as humid as what we've had.

0: 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Who's this and where are you calling from?
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0: Brittany Miller in Marion. 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

0: From the 93.9 WMEV Newsroom, I'm Jay Patricks. U.S. Congressman Morgan Griffith delivering news Thursday of a $1.1 million grant for the St. Charles Health Council in Lee County to continue to test and advise patients on care for black lung disease. Additional dollars for Stone Mountain Health Services were awarded in a $5 million funding package 1 week ago as part of President Trump's plan to assist rural health care. Gun checks have resumed in Virginia. Here's Kevin Castle.
1: Second Amendment and pro-gun proponents are criticizing the Spanberger administration as background checks for private gun purchases in Virginia have resumed after an emergency clause by the governor was placed in gun reform legislation during the winter session. A circuit court ruling from last year found the checks unconstitutional and granted an injunction to stop them in October. The Virginia State Police has revamped its website to include options for background checks through its agency. I'm Kevin Castle.
0: And few details were released Thursday evening about an incident at the Supermax Red Onion State Prison. A statement from the Department of Corrections says two Red Onion correctional officers were assaulted by an inmate at the Wise County facility. The injuries required the officers to be transported to an area hospital, according to the agency. It marks the second reported incident at Red Onion involving prisoners and guards. Correctional officials said four Red Onion personnel were ambushed by inmates, including one member of the MS-13 crime gang, and received serious injuries. For 93.9 WMEV News, I'm Jay Patricks.
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1: Now tell them the whole story, John.
0: That's Chelsea, my wife. And what she means is I'm the eighth generation to grow up on our farm in Smith County.
1: And our boys make generation number nine.
0: I grew crops on this land, and I grew two great businesses.
1: Now John's growing a movement in his campaign for governor.
0: Tennessee needs a governor with CEO experience, someone tough like Trump.
1: Even President Trump tells people John is fantastic, and he really is.
0: President Trump makes tough decisions. That's what CEOs do, and it's what I'll do as governor. 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
1: A CEO who's tough like Trump. Yep. That's what we need, even if I am a little biased.
0: I'm John Rose. I'm asking for your support.
1: Pretty good for a farm boy, isn't it? 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
1: From the 93.9 WMEV newsroom, I'm Jay Patricks. U.S. Congressman Morgan Griffith delivering news Thursday of a $1.1 million grant for the St. Charles Health Council in Lee County to continue to test and advise patients on care for black lung disease. Additional dollars for Stone Mountain Health Services were awarded in a $5 million funding package 1 week ago as part of President Trump's plan to assist rural health care. Gun checks have resumed in Virginia. Here's Kevin Castle.
2: Second Amendment and pro-gun proponents are criticizing the Spanberger administration as background checks for private gun purchases in Virginia have resumed after an emergency clause by

0: The governor was placed in gun reform legislation during the winter session. A circuit court ruling from last year found the checks unconstitutional and granted an injunction to stop them in October. The Virginia State Police has revamped its website to include options for background checks through its agency. I'm Kevin Castle.
1: And few details were released Thursday evening about an incident at the Supermax Red Onion State Prison. A statement from the Department of Corrections says two Red Onion correctional officers were assaulted by an inmate at the Wise County facility. The injuries required the officers to be transported to an area hospital, according to the agency. It marks the second reported incident at Red Onion involving prisoners and guards. Correctional officials said four Red Onion personnel were ambushed by inmates, including one member of the MS-13 crime gang, and received serious injuries. For 93.9 WMEV News, I'm Jay Patricks.
2: AP News, I'm Marcela Sanchez. U.S. and Iranian negotiators reached a tentative agreement to extend the ceasefire by 60 days. A U.S. official also told the AP there will be new talks on Iran's nuclear program. Speaking to reporters last night, Vice President J.D. Vance said special issues still need to be worked out.
3: There are a lot of details to work out, but what I mean is I think we're making progress. We're getting to a point where we could potentially sit down and settle these issues, but that requires us to make a little bit more progress. I can't guarantee that we're going to get there, but right now I feel pretty good about it.
2: Iran did not immediately confirm any deal. Vance confirmed there was a tentative agreement, but said it's unclear if President Trump will approve it. A Russian drone that was part of an overnight attack on Ukraine crashed into an apartment building in eastern Romania, injuring two people.
4: The Russian drone was tracked by radar in Romanian airspace and crashed onto the roof of a building in Galati, Romania's defense ministry said in a statement. The impact followed by a fire. Two people suffered minor injuries and several others were evacuated. In response to the crash, NATO member Romania is asking the alliance for a faster transfer of anti-drone capabilities to its military, calling the drone's flight a serious violation of international law and the worst incident to hit national territory since Russia invaded Ukraine. While Romania has confirmed drone fragments on its territory on multiple occasions since the war started, no one has previously been hurt in any of the incidents. I'm Charles de Ledesma.
2: Oil prices fell and markets inched higher before the opening bell today. 14-year-old Shrey Parikh is this year's National Spelling Bee champion, winning in a lightning round tiebreaker. His final tally, 32 words spelled correctly in 90 seconds. This is AP News.
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10: We're expecting partly sunny skies today. Very warm temperatures, just not quite as humid as what we've had the past few days. High temperatures will be back to the low to mid 80s. West winds less than 10 miles per hour. And then for tonight, mostly cloudy skies, a couple showers late, not as cool. Overnight lows in the upper 50s and lower 60s. Mostly cloudy skies early on Saturday, then a mix of clouds and sunshine. Looks like a chance of a few showers mainly in the morning. High temperatures in the upper 70s, low 80s. From SWTRC 5 Weather Center, I'm meteorologist Kit Alexander.

0: friend. I'm Rodney Balcombe. Coming up on the next edition of the Gospel Greats, we'll be counting down the top 20 songs from the Singing News Magazine monthly chart.
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2: We're expecting partly sunny skies today, very warm temperatures, just not quite as humid as what we've had the past few days. High temperatures will be back to the low to mid 80s, west winds less than 10 miles per hour. And then for tonight, mostly cloudy skies, a couple showers late, not as cool. Overnight lows in the upper 50s and lower 60s. Mostly cloudy skies early on Saturday, then a mix of clouds and sunshine. Looks like a chance of a few showers mainly in the morning. High temperatures in the upper 70s, low 80s. From Storm Track 5 Weather Center, I'm meteorologist Kit Alexander.

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2: We're expecting partly sunny skies today, very warm temperatures, just not quite as humid as what we've had the past few days. High temperatures will be back to the low to mid 80s, west winds less than 10 miles per hour. And then for tonight, mostly cloudy skies, a couple showers late, not as cool. Overnight lows in the upper 50s and lower 60s. Mostly cloudy skies early on Saturday, then a mix of clouds and sunshine. Looks like a chance of a few showers mainly in the morning. High temperatures in the upper 70s, low 80s. From Storm Track 5 Weather Center, I'm meteorologist Kit Alexander.

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0: 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Junkyard Redemption, God's Master Plan to Remake Our Broken World. 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
13: Partly sunny skies are in the forecast for your Friday. Very warm temperatures, just not quite as humid as what we've had. High temperatures back to the low to mid 80s. West winds less than 10 miles per hour. Mostly cloudy skies in the forecast for tonight with a chance of a few showers. Not as cool. Overnight lows in the upper 50s and lower 60s. Saturday will be mostly cloudy early, giving way to a mix of clouds and sunshine. A chance of showers mainly in the morning. Otherwise very warm with high temperatures in the upper 70s and low 80s. From the StormTrack 5 Weather Center, I'm meteorologist Kit Alexander.

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93.9 WMEV, that's Vincent Mason, and Wish You Well. The VFW Post number 4667 at 861 Goolsby Street in Marion has bingo the second and fourth Saturday of the month, with doors open at 4 p.m., early bird at 6 p.m., and regular bingo at 7 p.m. Everyone is welcome. 93.9 WMEV. Kick off the weekend with live music this Friday night in Meadowview. David and Ann Ledgerwood are coming to Coe's Corner. Expect great food and cold drinks. The music starts this Friday night at 6:30. Grab your crew and head down to Coe's Corner in downtown Meadowview to catch David and Ann Ledgerwood live. You don't want to miss it. 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

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Well, the Saltville Volunteer Fire Department has bingo night. 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
9: 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Partly sunny skies are in the forecast.

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0: 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Welcome into the Country Cafe on this big old Friday. Yeah. What about that Miss Megan Maroney? She's a singer, ain't she? That's a great song, Beautiful Things. Hey, we got another great three-pack headed your way. Russell Dickerson, Carly Pierce, and Riley Green. 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

0: 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There you have Mr. Dierks Bentley and Gone here in the Country Cafe. And I hope you're having a great lunch if you're having lunch right now. And I hope you're enjoying your lunch break, that is. 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

The devil went down to Georgia. He was looking for a soul to steal. He was in a bind because he was way behind and he was willing to make a deal. When he came across this young man sawing on a fiddle and playing it hot, and the devil jumped up on a hickory stump and said, "Boy, let me tell you what. I guess you didn't know it, but I'm a fiddle player too. And if you'd care to take a dare, I'll make a bet with you. Now you play pretty good fiddle, boy, but give the devil his due. I bet a fiddle of gold against your soul, because I think I'm better than you." The boy said, "My name's Johnny, and it might be a sin, but I'll take your bet, and you're gonna regret, because I'm the best there's ever

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And he pulled the bow across the strings and it made an evil hiss. And then a band of demons joined in. 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

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Johnny said, "Devil, just come on back if you ever want to try again. 'Cause I told you once, you son of a gun.

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woke all alone one Sunday morning with this song stuck in my head. And in that moment, something or someone spoke to me. They said there was still a verse that needed to be written for this song. And to get up and write it down. There's a book that's sitting in your house somewhere that could use some dusting off. There's a man who died for all our sins. Hang him from the cross. You can give your life to Jesus and he'll give you a second chance.

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It's Friday, TGIF, my goodness alive. I hope you got a big weekend planned, that's for sure. It's going to be a busy weekend since Memorial Day is coming up. So be safe, be careful, and use your brain, all right? Big three-pack headed your way. Caroline Jones, Jason Aldean, and Laura Elena featuring Chase Matthews, 93.

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0: 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My. I've got a great marathon headed your way. A whole lot less talk and a whole lot more music right here in this afternoon on this Friday. You've tuned in to hear some good music. We got some good music headed your way. Alan Jackson, Chase Matthews, Dustin Lynch featuring Jelly Roll, 93.9 WMEV.
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11: Partly sunny skies are in the forecast for your Friday. Very warm temperatures, just not quite as humid as what we've had. High temperatures back to the low to mid 80s, west winds less than 10 miles per hour. Mostly cloudy skies in the forecast for tonight with a chance of a few showers. Not as cool, overnight lows in the upper 50s and lower 60s. Saturday will be mostly cloudy early, giving way to a mix of clouds

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0: hang out with you till 7 o'clock, and then come Monday, we'll be back on the morning show, and Henry will be back on the afternoon show. Another three-pack headed your way, Chris Jansen, Heartland, and the latest from Luke Bryan. 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

Mr. Hudson Westbrook's latest painted you a pretty. Is it pretty? Do you like it? Are you thankful for it? Well, I hope you are. This is your hometown country station, 93.9 WMEV. It's your friend Bobby Lynn. Go hang

0: Luke Bryan and country, and she knows it. She knows she's country and cornbread. She sure does. She struts that stuff all the way around. Woo! Mercy Alive, big marathon headed your way. Dolly Parton, Dylan Scott, Dan and Shay, don't go nowhere. 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
7: Sunny skies are in the forecast for your Friday. Very warm temperatures, just not quite as humid as what we've had. High temperatures back to the low to mid 80s. West winds less than 10 miles per hour. Mostly cloudy skies in the forecast for tonight with a chance of a few showers. Not as cool. Overnight lows in the upper 50s and lower 60s. Saturday will be mostly cloudy early, giving way to a mix of clouds and sunshine. A chance of showers mainly in the morning. Otherwise very warm with high temperatures in the upper 70s and low 80s. From the StormTrack 5 Weather Center, I'm meteorologist Kit Alexander.

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0: Mr. Jacob Hackworth, what took you so long? Guess what did take you so long to find WMEV? You found it, so rip the knob off your radios and keep it right here with us, and we sure would appreciate that a whole lot. A three-pack headed your way. 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

0: Your hometown country station, 93.9 WMEV, John Morgan and Kid Myself. What a song that is right there for a Friday afternoon. Right here in the 3 o'clock hour, getting ready to run into the 4 o'clock hour. It's almost 5 o'clock. Now, there's some folks that gets off at 3, 3.30, 4, 4.30, 5, 6. Some of you just don't even care because you've got to work the weekend. But the ones who are off this weekend, I know they're watching that clock pretty hard, that's for sure. Big marathon headed your way. Ronnie Millsap, Morgan Wallen, Blake Shelton, all up next on 93.9 WMEV.
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0: 93.9 WMEV, Marion, Virginia. Broadcasting live since 1961 to over 30 counties and into five states.
1: I'm Ed Donahue. A federal judge ruled President Trump's name was illegally added to the Kennedy Center in Washington and blocked the administration from closing the cultural and arts venue for major renovations. Today, before a closed-door House hearing, former Attorney General Pam Bondi refused to answer questions related to President Trump and the release of Jeffrey Epstein files. Florida Democrat Maxwell Frost is on the Oversight Committee.
2: Then we ask questions about the president generally, and she says, I'm not answering any questions having to do with the president at all. Anytime we ask for any information relating to this administration, somebody from the Department of Justice sitting right next to her puts their hand over the mic and tells her, do not answer that question. It's disgusting.
1: Bondi says now acting Attorney General Todd Blanche was responsible for release of the Epstein files. Danielle Bensky is an Epstein survivor.
3: I just hope that she does have a moment where she remembers her own humanity and our humanity and finds her compassion.
1: The survivors also implored lawmakers to hold Bondi accountable. Lawmakers in Louisiana have passed a new congressional map.
4: To pick up a Republican seat while leaving the state with one of its two majority black House districts. The map is designed to give Louisiana a 5-1 split in Republicans' favor. The bill sponsor, Republican State Senator Jay Morris, repeatedly insisted that party affiliation, not race, drove district boundaries. Democratic State Senator Sam Jenkins told Morris,
5: I think it's a racially gerrymandered district that's going to get us into a lot of trouble here and take us back to where we were before.
4: The U.S. Supreme Court last month struck down one of the state's majority black districts as an illegal racial gerrymander, weakening the landmark 1965 Federal Voting Rights Act. I'm Haya Pinjwani.
1: State police say five people killed in a Virginia bus crash were in two cars from Massachusetts. This is AP News.
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2: Mostly cloudy skies tonight with a chance of rain developing late, especially south and west of the Tri-Cities. Not as cool with lows of 60 to 65. Mostly cloudy with a chance of morning showers Saturday. Skies becoming partly cloudy. Very warm Saturday with highs in the upper 70s to lower 80s. Partly cloudy, cooler, and less humid Saturday night. Lows in the mid to upper 50s. Partly sunny and warm Sunday with low humidity. A stray shower is possible late. Highs in the lower 80s. I'm meteorologist David Boyd in the Storm Track 5 Weather Center.

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0: 93.9 WMEV Cameron Marlowe is 17. How many of you would like to go back to being 17? I don't know if I want to go back to 17, but maybe back to 21. What about that? Who knows? Hey, we got a three-pack headed your way. Luke Combs, Chase McDaniel, George Burge's latest featuring Luke Bryan. You keep your dial set right here on the Afternoon Drive with your friend Bobby Lynn this week. And we'll be back on the Good Morning Wake-Up Show come Monday morning. I hope that you'll join us again as well. Keep your dial set. Big old Luke Combs coming up, 93.9 WMEV.
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0: Mr. George Burge featuring Luke Bryan, Ride, Ride, Ride. I know a lot of folks getting ready to ride. As soon as they hit that clock, son, they flying their cars and they flying down the highway. Just watch out for them because you'll know the ones I'm talking about. That's for sure. Big marathon headed your way. Alabama, Flatland, Calvary, and Kelsey Ballerini. Don't go nowhere. 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
2: I'm Ben Thomas. President Trump's held a meeting in the White House Situation Room to consider a deal that would extend the Iran ceasefire and reopen the Strait of Hormuz. Iran says the agreement has not been finalized. Elsewhere in the Middle East, Jennifer King reports.
3: Israeli troops are pushing deeper into villages in southern Lebanon. Israeli Prime Minister Benjamin Netanyahu told troops they are dealing a crushing blow to Hezbollah as they advance to controlling positions north of the Litani River. Meanwhile, military officials from both countries began talks at the Pentagon for the first time in decades. Lebanese officials tell the Associated Press their delegation wants a stop to ongoing hostilities and enforcement of the ceasefire, and they want any deal between Iran and the U.S. to stop the Israeli offensive. In Hazaya, relatives held a funeral for a Lebanese army soldier killed in an Israeli airstrike. His mother-in-law says Lebanese southerners are against any peace agreement with Israel that's inaugurated with blood. I'm Jennifer King.
2: Talk of an Iran war deal continues to ease oil prices. Brent crude settled just above $91 per barrel, still well above the $70 price before the war began. U.S. gasoline prices fell another 3.5 cents overnight. AAA puts the national average for regular grade around $4.39 per gallon. On Wall Street, stocks wrapped up a winning week at new highs. The S&P added another 0.2% on the day, as did the NASDAQ. The Dow gained 363 points, or 0.7%. For the week, the Dow added 0.9%, the S&P 1.4%, the NASDAQ 2.4%. A federal judge is blocking the Trump administration from paying any claims through its nearly $1.8 billion anti-weaponization settlement fund, also barring its creation while litigation is pending. And a federal judge has ruled President Trump's name was illegally added to the Kennedy Center, and he's blocking its closure for renovations. This is AP News.
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0: Hey, it's Bobby Bones. 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It's the Country Top 30 this weekend right here.
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2: Did you hear what they put out there? The 10 most dangerous foods you can eat while driving. What do you guys think? Throw me out some food you think would be dangerous. What is that? Raisins? What?
3: Spaghetti.
2: Ribs. Hey, there you go. Number one on the list, ribs. They had a brother near Northern California, 10-car pileup, ribs all over the freeway. Three of them down his throat. You can't dip ribs and drive. But that wasn't what blew me away. What blew me away was number two on the list, French fries. Can you imagine you driving in your car, you're flying, you're moving, and you're eating your French fries. All of a sudden, one of them drops down between your legs. And now you got a whole bag of fries here, but you want that one fry that just keeps easing up under your butt. You just want that fry. I don't know why you want that fry. Now you're doing 75 miles an hour, and you got a whole bag of fries right here, but you don't want that fry. You want that one fry that you're working to hit the gas and then go, and you don't want them to find you this way. Because if they did, they'd be like, oh, you wanted that fry. Let it go. It will be warm later and you can eat it. Because it's been sitting up under your butt.
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1: Mostly cloudy skies tonight with a chance of rain developing late, especially south and west of the Tri-Cities. Not as cool with lows of 60 to 65. Mostly cloudy with a chance of morning showers Saturday. Skies becoming partly cloudy. Very warm Saturday with highs in the upper 70s to lower 80s. Partly cloudy, cooler, and less humid Saturday night. Lows in the mid to upper 50s. Partly sunny and warm Sunday with low humidity. A stray shower is possible late. Highs in the lower 80s. I'm meteorologist David Boyd in the Storm Track Weather Center.

0: From the 93.9 WMEV Newsroom, I'm Kevin Castle. A massive collision between six vehicles and a charter bus in Virginia left five people dead and 34 injured. The preliminary report from state police said the incident occurred early Friday on Interstate 95 in Stafford County, that's 40 miles outside of Washington, D.C., when the motor coach failed to slow down, striking the vehicles. The victims were five people inside of those cars hit by the bus. A woman who administered five shots of insulin to her cat was acquitted by a Smith County grand jury of a felony animal cruelty charge. A published report said 43-year-old Karen Clark of Marion was convicted on a charge of failure to seek emergency care and was ordered to pay more than $700 in fines and restitution. The 12-year-old feline injected by Clark suffered a painful death, according to testimony from state veterinarian Dr. Tom Lavelle, after a necropsy was performed on the animal. Some major restaurant chains with locations in Southwest Virginia, including Chick-fil-A, have already switched from foam to paper products as part of a law passed in the Commonwealth 5 years ago. All food facilities that have 20 or more locations had to make the move last year. Now, all vendors must be foam-free beginning July 1st or face a fine of $50 per day. State environment officials says a chemical in the foam product is a known carcinogen and takes more than 500 years to dissolve, prompting the ban. For 93.9 WMEV News, I'm Kevin Castle.
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0: 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Well, I hope you've made it to your cars. I hope you've made it to the interstate, side roads, back roads, whichever. And I hope you're driving safely, because now it's officially a lot of folks' weekend. That's right. Big Three Pack headed your way. 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
3: Mostly cloudy skies tonight with a chance of rain developing late, especially south and west of the Tri-Cities. Not as cool with lows of 60 to 65. Mostly cloudy with a chance of morning showers Saturday. Skies becoming partly cloudy. Very warm Saturday with highs in the upper 70s to lower 80s. Partly cloudy, cooler, and less humid Saturday night. Lows in the mid to upper 50s. Partly sunny and warm Sunday with low humidity. A stray shower is possible late. Highs in the lower 80s. I'm meteorologist David Boyd in the Storm Track 5 Weather Center.

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0: o'clock hour. Boy, time is flying. The horses and the buggies are on the way, and so we can get back to the house. That's right, gasoline so high, we just got the horse and buggy carriage taking on, amen? All right, my friends, let's see here. 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

0: When it rains, it pours. No truer song to be sung by Mr. Luke Combs. Well, my friends, it's been a pleasure and an honor to be with you on the afternoon show this week. I'll be back with you bright and early Monday morning for the Good Morning Wake Up Show. Thank you, Henry, for flip-flopping with us as well. And hopefully you'll come back Monday morning bright and early, 6 a.m. Set your alarms, wake up with us. Have yourself a fantastic weekend, a safe Memorial Day weekend, that is. And be sure to don't drink and drive, all right? Don't drink and drive, because the life you might save be yours or one of your loved ones. So remember that. Use your brain. May God bless you, is our prayer. Love and peace to you. And always remember this, my friends. You have a friend, and your friend, Bobby Lynn. A big marathon headed your way. Earl Thomas Conley, Ashley Cook, Luke Bryan, 93.9 WMEV. Talk to you bright and early Monday morning, 6 a.m. Good evening to you.
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5: WMEV weather. Mostly cloudy skies tonight with a chance

of rain developing late, especially south and west of the Tri-Cities. Not as cool with lows of 60 to 65. Mostly cloudy with a chance of morning showers Saturday. Sky is becoming partly cloudy. Very warm Saturday with highs in the upper 70s to lower 80s. Partly cloudy, cooler, and less humid Saturday night. Lows in the mid to upper 50s. Partly sunny and warm Sunday with low humidity. A stray shower is possible late. Highs in the lower 80s. I'm meteorologist David Boyd in the Storm Track 5 Weather Center.

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